0: you think somebody is, always protect your heart. There's no such thing as a perfect relationship because there's no such thing as perfect people. So just learn from it and move forward.
1: 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Z 99.9.

swear to God every day, he won't take you away. 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

couldn't shit in a box, and now we don't talk. And it stings rolling up the welcome mat, knowing you got half.

putting shit in the box, and now we don't talk. And it stings rolling up the welcome mat, knowing you got half.